light on the world. Shine a light for the world to see. I want my people to be free. I want my people to be free. I want my

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A sacred song and a sacred tone.